super late tonight, picking apples, making pies, put a little something in our lemonade, and take it

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0: 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I'm always craving an experience that feels dangerous. And maybe this is it, maybe it's what I need.

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We make a little history, baby.

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Remove the water.